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9: Hi, my name's Robin Fletcher. I've smoked for 46 years. I went to a seminar in March 27th and seen Mark. My best friend came with me. We both went to it, and neither one of us smoked a cigarette in almost 7.5 months. I took my three sisters and my brother-in-law and my sister's best friend and them went. None of them have smoked a cigarette, and I want to thank you from the bottom of my heart. Thank you.
10: 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I went to a Mark Patrick seminar, the Stop Smoking, and it worked. A friend of mine also went, and he still no longer smokes, and it was just amazing.
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0: 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Have a great weekend. 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
1: Hey, this is Lisa Stofan. 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Well, I attended because my father stopped smoking with hypnosis. Hypnosis eliminated my desire for soda and fast food, made me want to exercise, and I lost 60 pounds in 6 months. My energy level exploded. I went to another session to deal with some other problem foods, and I lost another 10 pounds. In fact, I brought my husband. He lost weight. More important, cholesterol and blood pressure improved. My friend went, and she lost 20 pounds in the first 2 months. So does Mark Patrick hypnosis work? Oh yeah, it works. Nothing has changed my life more. Well, except maybe my husband. He's so proud of me.

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16: Few decades ago, life expectancy in the United States was about average for a wealthy country. Since then, we've slipped toward the bottom, while South Korea has skyrocketed toward the top, gaining almost 8 years of life expectancy since the year 2000. So what are they doing that we are not? Kids grow up eating vegetables, real fresh food, even at school lunch. People stay physically and socially active into old age. One 79-year-old put it like this: I'm with friends, laughing all day. There is no room for sickness, she said. Koreans also lean hard on preventive care instead of waiting until they're sick. Look, we can't overhaul our healthcare system overnight, but we can borrow some of these habits. One more vegetable, a little bit more movement, and a few more friends. I'm Dr. Sanjay Gupta, helping you live a better life.
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0: It's Nate and April in the morning. 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
1: Hi, my name's Robin Fletcher. I've smoked for 46 years. I went to a seminar in March 27th and seen Mark. 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We both went to it, and neither one of us smoked a cigarette in almost 7.5 months. I took my three sisters and my brother-in-law and my sister's best friend, and them went. None of them have smoked a cigarette, and I want to thank you from the bottom of my heart. Thank you.
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0: morning. Have a great weekend. Coming up Monday.
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0: It's Nate and April in the morning. 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

0: 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Have a great weekend. Coming up Monday.
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0: 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Coming up Monday.
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0: 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Coming up Monday.
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10: 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One moment it was there, the next, gone. 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
11: No distress call. 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
10: Just a silent vessel, waiting in the darkness. 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

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Walking a straight line, I need me a breakthrough. The grapevine, sipping the grape juice, chopping up. It's getting harder to face you.

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8: 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From then, we'll have voting which goes from October 1st through the 11th. 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

0: in the morning. Have a great weekend. Coming up Monday.
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2: 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Like a brother.

Welcome back to another weekend with me here on Weekends with Rula. Okay, I'm just trying to balance the months because we're in September, right? And we're pretty much smack dab in the middle of September, which means it doesn't really belong to Halloween vibes yet. Definitely does not belong to Christmas, and it's not Thanksgiving, but it is fall, depending on where you are. Even if it's hot, boiling hot, 105 degree index in the heat, that's how hot it is in your part of the world, still is fine to put a fall wreath on your door because we're in the September month, right? Okay, so next up, Halloween. When do you decorate for that? I saw somebody on Instagram. They went all out Halloween this week. And I'm like, wow, that's a... I guess that's someone that really loves Halloween the way I love Christmas, right? Because I go November 1st weekend. That's it. It's flipped to Christmas in my house like Disney World overnight after Halloween. Because I really want to enjoy all the work I put in. So, I don't know. How are you feeling? Are you feeling fall-ish? Are you feeling ghoul-ish for Halloween? Or are you still trying to grasp on the last days of summer because it's still hot and you don't feel it yet? I don't know. We can talk about it. But let's get the show going. It's Weekends with Rula.

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2: I'll tell you what doesn't know a season. Allergies. This week, I have been best described as crunchy. I have just been crunchy. Like, I don't know what's going on with my eyes. Like, they're watering. My nose hurts, but nothing's really going on there. Am I stuffed up? No. Does my nose hurt? Yes. What's wrong with me? I don't know. But Claritin and Zyrtec have been my friends this whole week. But not really knocking out whatever it is in the air. And I am allergic to a few things, like dog hair and cat hair and goose feathers. You know how I found that one out the hard way? At a hotel. It's like, gosh, why do I feel like I'm on fire? If I come to your house and I sit on your couch and you have goose feather decorative pillows near me, well, we're going to find out real fast how fast I need that Benadryl. But these allergies are killing me this week. I don't know how you're feeling, but I'm trying to get through it. I'm trying to get through it. Like, I'm showing y'all positive Polly about, yay, it's the weekend, but I need to take a breath and a Claritin. I hope you're feeling fine. Happy September. It's Weekends with Rula.

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13: 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This money goes directly to the high schools and their marching band programs. 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From then, we'll have voting which goes from October 1st through the 11th. The winning band again gets $5,000. 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
1: The 2026 is the new 2016 trend has brought old Instagram filters, mannequin challenge clips, and throwback photo dumps back to all of our feeds. Have you noticed it? Well, then you haven't been on Instagram enough this week. Vogue notes that users have been calling for a return to the vibe of 2016 since the start of this year, which I don't really recall that. But it's not really about recreating every part of 2016. It's about missing a more playful, less polished internet, I guess. You know, we didn't have all of the filters and TikTok and all the stuff. I mean, we did have social media. We just didn't have it to the level that we have it right now. And God, can you imagine what we're going to have 10 years from now? It's going to be a throwback to 2026 in 2036. What's your favorite filter? I don't really have a favorite filter. I just like to give myself lipstick. If there's a filter that will put lipstick on me when I'm not wearing it, I will pick that. Because I'm too lazy to walk over to my purse and grab a lipstick and put some on and then get on Instagram. So if you've seen any of my stories or my videos and there's a filter, I specifically use that one to apply my makeup for me because I was lazy. You can see them at Radio Rula. R-O-U-L-A.

when you really have a craving for something and you want to eat it and you're like, oh yeah, that was so good. I could eat that every day, all day. And then you hit your limit. Yeah, that was me this week. That was me. I think I'm allergic to the thought of peanut butter and jelly sandwiches now. Now, I know that a lot of people are allergic to peanut butter. No, I don't have any kind of a nut allergy. Mm-mm, I can have those all day. Well, not walnuts and pecans, but peanut butter, sure, no problem. But I feel like this week I ate a record number of Uncrustables. Why is that? Because they were easy to grab and go, throw in my bag and eat them in the car while I'm running around doing mom stuff and adult stuff, like, you know, grocery shopping or going to Costco or, well, I guess that's scheduled as mom stuff too. But either way, I had an unusual amount of Uncrustables this week. I think I officially hit my limit. It's like finishing the internet. You're like, how is that possible? Yeah. Me and Uncrustables have to have a bit of a separation. We're going on a break. I'll let you know when we get back together and go on another date. What's something you OD'd on food-wise? You're like, I got to stay away from that food right now. I just can't have that in my life. 1-855-55-RULA. It's a week.

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1: Okay, I'm going to open up the phone lines to hear from you if there is anything useful you ever took from HGTV and were able to transform something in your house based on what you saw on TV. And it worked, and it worked. Simple stuff. I don't know. There are way too many shows, but lately, and I mean like in the last 48 hours, my background noise has been beachfront bargain hunt. I don't know why. I'm not watching the full episodes. I think I just like seeing the beach water and then what house these people end up with, but too much of a project. Somewhere, somebody had to have gotten an idea from one of these shows saying, oh, we could do that. And you did it, and it worked. I would love to know if there's at least one success story like that. Just one? Anybody? 1-855-55-RULA. I look forward to seeing if I hear from anyone.

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12: 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This money goes directly to the high schools and their marching band. minivan programs. Entry begins on September 14th and the contest closes on September 27th. From then, we'll have voting which goes from October 1st through the 11th. The winning band, again, gets $5,000. To enter, go to mybandchallenge.com. 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
13: 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One moment, it was there. The next, gone. For nearly 70 years, its fate remained a mystery. Now, the ship has reappeared at a dock in Bay City.
14: No distress call. No explanation.
13: Just a silent vessel, waiting in the darkness. Visitors report a shadowy figure on the bridge, strange noises in the empty corridors, and unexplained activity below deck. 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
1: 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And really, that's all my socials. But the one I pay attention to the most, let's just be real, is that one. 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
1: Monday night, I had to remind myself that the Emmys were going to be on this past Monday. Usually the Emmys, the Oscars, all those shows were traditionally on Sunday nights. But because of Sunday Night Football and it being on NBC, they aired on Monday. And hands down, the winner of the Emmys, and let's face it, life in general this week, was Kaley Cuoco and her man, Tom Pelfrey. He won for the show called Task, if you've not seen that. Mark Ruffalo stars in that. I have not seen that. But when he won his Emmy, the speech he made was just everything. And every woman swooned. If you haven't heard it, here's what you missed.
2: I thank God for my life and my sobriety. I thank my family and my friends for all your love and support all these years, from Emmys to, you know, black box theaters and everything in between. And to my favorite actor in this room, my love, my best friend, my partner, the very pregnant Kaley Cuoco. I love you more than anything, and our family is the crown jewel of my life. Matilda, daddy loves you. Baby girl in that belly, daddy loves you. Thank you, God bless.
1: I mean, for real. And I have a man in my life that feels that way about me, but oh God, why am I tearing up? That is like the sweetest. Maybe it's because he reminded us that actors are real people too. They're not all just about scandal and divorce and cheating and chaos and canoodling on set with somebody they shouldn't be canoodling with. That man's in love with you, Kaley Cuoco. You give that man more babies.

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1: All right, let's discuss something that came up this week when it comes to weddings. And I really feel like if you pay, you get to play. Okay? There are a lot of different dynamics all across the world when it comes to two people merging their lives together via a wedding and the cost of that. Traditionally in America, for decades, it was the bride's family is responsible for the wedding. But then that kind of started to merge as the relationships grew with the in-laws and the bride-to-be or whatever the financial status is, right? Like, let's say your son is getting married and he really, really wants this band that costs crazy money. Parents of the groom be like, okay, we'll pay for that. We want to get this band for the kids. We'll pay for that. Not unheard of. Okay, so this woman has her parents paying for the wedding, and she asked the fiance if they could let her parents do their first dance, like from their wedding day, as a surprise. Like, she wanted to set up the DJ to start playing her parents' wedding day songs so the two of them could dance on her own wedding day. And I think that is really sweet. But the groom, like, was like, no, I mean, then are my parents going to dance to their wedding song? And she's like, well, no, because they're not hosting everyone. How do you feel about that? It has to be equal, or is it pay for play? I mean, the parents are hosting the wedding. They're fronting the entire bill. I think the least you could do in your thank you to that is, like, let the people have a dance from 40 years ago. Why not, right? I vote parents get to do their first dance. Nobody else, because the parents are full front paying for the wedding. If the parents weren't paying for the wedding, then both sets of parents need to do their first dance. Or maybe not at all, but I think it's cute. I like little nostalgic, you know, throwbacks to what made ya. 1-855-55-RULA. Would you let him or would you not? It's Weekends with Rula.

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1: Well, here's something fun for your next karaoke party. The list of the most difficult songs to actually sing at a karaoke party. And if you are trying the top two, oh man, I really hope you're a good singer. You cannot mess these up. So here's how he shakes out. What's on this list? Do not try and sing Hallelujah by Jeff Buckley. First of all, it's a major mood killer because it's real slow. People get sad hearing it. But the vibe is just real low-key, and you have to have a good voice. Okay, Hello by Adele. Let's be real. Anything by Adele. You can't beat her voice. You can't even match her voice. So unless you're going to do it in some other fun, twisty way that's going to make people laugh, just stay away. Somebody to Love by Queen. It's not something I pick. Unchained Melody by the Righteous Brothers. Well, it depends on what your crowd is. If you got a bunch of 20-somethings, I'd be like, what is this old person song? Anything Celine Dion, Whitney Houston, Mariah Carey. Come on. The divas, you can't pull off their voices, but specifically, All By Myself by Celine Dion. Can you hit that power note? Because if you can't, stay away. Dream On by Aerosmith. He goes low, he goes high. And then I Will Always Love You by Whitney Houston. I mean, come on. Do I have to say this out loud? Unless you're doing the Dolly Parton version with a little beat kick behind it and everyone's having fun with it, fine. But just stay away from trying to recreate Whitney's version of Dolly Parton's iconic song. You're going to fail. Unless you have everybody chiming in with you and you're kind of making it fun for everyone to help you along. It's going to be really tough. And those are the most difficult songs to sing at karaoke. So just don't try it unless you're having your own private party where y'all can poke fun at each other. It's Weekends with Rula. 1, 2.

TV show that got canceled on a massive cliffhanger that still bothers you to this day? I found this article earlier this week, and I forgot about the one that's number one on the list. I can't even tell you how the show ended, but it just triggered the memory that I was mad how it ended because we didn't get to see what happened. Before I get to that one, let me get to the other ones on the list. And I will preface this by saying I have not seen a lot of these shows, but maybe I'm going to read one where you're going to be like, yeah, that does suck. We didn't get to finish that one. Carnival on HBO. 20 years later, one person's still mad. Last Man on Earth. They need closure. Quantum Leap. They say it was more frustrating and vague than anything else. My Name is Earl. Glow. Sad it only needed a few more episodes to just wrap up the whole storyline. Okay, Elf. We're talking about from the 80s, Elf? I guess. I don't know. I don't remember how it ended. Santa Clarita Diet on Netflix. The one that I'm talking about is Pushing Daisies with Lee Pace on ABC. That was a really good show. So, I mean, I just thought it was cute. It was like this 50s vibe. I remember cherry pie and gingham tablecloths. And until I saw this article this week, I forgot that that ended in a cliffhanger we never got the answer to. But what's one that drove you crazy? 1-855-55-RULA. It's Weekends with Rula. They say

don't know if anybody listening has ever gone back after their child was born. Let's say your kid is like 15 months old, 10 months old, a year old, and you change their name legally because you decided, you know what, we screwed up on that one. This should not be the name of this child. I'm so curious. I thought of this week because my son has two first names. We named him after both grandpas, but really, we just call him by the two initials of those names. Yet when I go to school to leave something for him or, you know, drop something off or pick something up, they always just have his one first name written down, and it's really obnoxious to me because he has a middle name for the sake for people to see the first two names are his first name. I get it. I know. I made it difficult. We were trying to appease the grandpas. But anyway,

It made me think, gosh, do I need to go back and legally call him those two initials and that's it? Because we know what it stands for, but nobody's ever going to call him both names, right? I'm just curious to know if anybody out there ever decided, you know, that name is not what we need in our lives for this human. Why don't we change it? And then you went back and you changed it. Like you thought naming your kid Dakota was a great name until your neighbors moved in next door and they had a German Shepherd named Dakota. And you're like, that fits a dog more than it fits my son. I mean, Dakota is, I feel like, a common-ish name now. And for girls, it's Dakota Johnson. She's an actress. But anyway, I'm just picking that name because it stuck out to me. But let me know if you or someone you know changed their child's name, like, well into the child's life. I mean, I feel like if a baby is already a year old, you've had the first birthday. People say happy birthday to that name, and then you changed it legally. Let me know. It's Weekends with Rula. See you, sir.

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1: All right, warning, I'm going to eat in this break. 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That sounded good, right? But when I opened it, I was like, wait, what are these? So I see caramel covered popcorn also drizzled with chocolate. All right, that's fine. Then it had some sort of a, what's this? I think it's like a, it looks like it's a peanut butter covered pretzel, but I think it's supposed to be pumpkin. Yeah. Looks like a pumpkin pretzel. That's fine. And then it has like a dry breadcrumb looking thing. And then I think this is like a fake Frito. This is definitely a fake Frito with chia seeds or something. Let me see. Oh my God, that is really crispy. I can't bite that. Wow, that's not a Frito. Okay, this one, no. I can't do this. Next, pumpkin oat bites. These are for the win. If you're looking for pumpkin food this pumpkin season, soft-baked oat bites with a pumpkin filling from Trader Joe's. Yum-y. Now, you're only supposed to have one for 140 calories. It's like a nugget of granola something with pumpkin. I think it was so good. It was so good. Now, if you love really crispy, crunchy crackers, there are a lot of different brands that have some kind of cashew or maple or cinnamon or something in them. Even if it's like a general store, they've got their pumpkin section. So happy eating, trying to satisfy those pumpkin cravings this season. It's Weekends with Rula. Just-

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1: You know, this week an article came out of the top sci-fi movies of all time, and number two was Back to the Future. I had this whole debate with my friends on whether that is actually supposed to be labeled a sci-fi movie. I mean, yes, Doc Brown is a scientist, and yes, the time machine, the DeLorean is a time machine, has to do with time travel. But when I categorize Back to the Future, I don't say, oh, that's my favorite sci-fi movie. To me, that's an 80s movie. That is a category in itself, 80s movies. It's a movie that came out in the 80s, and, you know, they're trying to get back to 1985. It's an 80s movie. How do you categorize Back to the Future? I mean, other shows that were on that list make sense, like E.T., He's an Alien. You know, Close Encounters of the Third Kind, that's an alien movie. Alien was the number one sci-fi movie, okay? But Back to the Future, I think it should be categorized as favorite 80s movie, retro movie, or is it dramatic? Well, kind of. Is it tense? Sure it is. But sci-fi? Okay, fair. But that's just not how I think about it. It's Weekends with Rula. I had

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1: Do you feel like you have a different personality at work versus who you actually are in person? It's been the subject for some sitcoms even. I mean, you watch a Friends repeat of Monica and Chandler's relationship, and she's like, why do you laugh like that? He goes, I don't know. It's my work laugh. 85% of people say adapting your personality is now a professional skill, which means you do have a separate personality at work than you do in your regular life. 63% of people will absolutely admit their work self is very different from their real self. And for Gen Z, 80% have changed their personality at work. So you think that you know your friend in that cubicle next door? You don't actually know them until you've seen them out in the wild on the weekend being themselves. Not me, though. I mean, what you see is what you get. I think if you listen to the show long enough, you kind of figured that out. It's Weekends with Rula.

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13: 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From then, we'll have voting, which goes from October 1st through the 11th. 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
15: 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In 2026, rumors surround the USS Edson, a warship that supposedly vanished during a top-secret stealth experiment. One moment it was there, the next, gone. For nearly 70 years, its fate remained a mystery. Now, the ship has reappeared at a dock in Bay City.
16: No distress call. 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
15: Just a silent vessel, waiting in the darkness. 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

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And we're not talking 5 stars here, honey. We're talking some 2-star joints. And if you're a 4-star or 5-star person and your budget is going to hit you in a 2-star place, you're going to be scared. Hotel rooms are super expensive the month of December. The median cost there, $550. But February, $200. 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It's Weekends with Rula.

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1: I've seen a lot of statistics doing Weekends with Rula. A lot of stories come my way. But this is one I did not think I was ever going to see, especially a former restaurant girl as I am, waiting tables, bartending, working in the kitchen, making salads, washing dishes. I thought I knew restaurant life. And I know it's been a hot minute, but still, one thing that rang true is that in my hostessing days, if somebody came in alone and we had a wait, I wasn't going to get on the speaker, because before we had those little square coaster vibrating things that tell you your table's ready, and be like, "Hi, James, party of one, your table's ready." I would just say, "The James party, please come to the front. Your table is ready, the James party," right? That way it's not like, so, "Hey, loser, you're by yourself." I don't think it's being a loser thing, but I can see how you could feel like that, that you are perceived as, oh, lonely person with no friends or family to eat dinner with. Going out to eat at lunch is a totally different animal. There are so many people that are in between the office or errands or whatever it is, and they pop in their earbuds and they're watching their favorite Netflix show and they're just eating a sandwich somewhere alone. But to make a dinner reservation for one at night in a public space where people are out on dates and having, you know, friend get-togethers, that's really bold. And that trend is up 22% since last year. Do you like to dine alone? Is this your thing? I'm so curious. I could do it at lunch, but doing it at dinner, not unless I was in a new town by myself and I was traveling and there was nobody around that I knew, even I don't feel like I could be that comfortable. I would just stay on my phone the whole time or FaceTime my husband or something. It's Weekends with Rula.

How about this? What if they had different rules for apps these days? And forget embarrassing stuff like height or weight. Because, you know, you'd have to put that on there and then you could lie about it. But then as soon as you show up, they know that you are actually shorter than you said or different weight than you said. But what if they forced you to put your credit score on your profile? Would you believe it if you saw a good credit score? Would you lie about it if you don't have a good one and you had to post it? Now, I'm not saying they're doing this. I mean, maybe there's an app somewhere for people who want to stay solid in their finances, but if they forced you to put your credit score on your single dating app, would you lie or would you tell the truth? And would you believe the other people's credit score or would you think they're lying? Curious question, because that's a big deal, that credit score. It makes or breaks your mortgage payment and your car payment, right? It's Weekends with Rula.

there are a lot of different dating apps out there. And believe me, I've heard from the singles around America saying what a nightmare it is to be on the dating apps because you just don't know if you're being lied to. The picture that's posted is over-filtered or really old. And the person shows up and you're like, wait, I'm looking for this person. And they're like, yeah, that's me. And you're like, no, that's not you. Anyway.

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8: 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From then, we'll have voting which goes from October 1st through the 11th. The winning band again gets $5,000. 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
4: Well, that does it for me, my friends. Thanks for hanging out with me today here on Weekends with Rula. You know, you can always contact me on my hotline at 1-855-55-RULA. You can also find me on Instagram at Radio Rula, which is R-O-U-L-A. I welcome your questions, your quandaries. You want to bring something up, I can bring it up for you, and we can get some feedback from everybody else listening across the country. Thanks so much for making me part of your weekend. I love it. Every single weekend, I'm right back here, same time. Have a great weekend. Take care, and I'll talk to you next weekend right here on Weekends with Rula. Could I say the word weekend more in that one sentence? Okay, bye.

0: 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Have a cracked screen? There's a repair shop for that.
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0: Hey, this is Lisa Stofan. Heard the Mark Patrick weight loss hypnosis hype? Well, I attended because my father stopped smoking with hypnosis. Hypnosis eliminated my desire for soda and fast food, made me want to exercise, and I lost 60 pounds in 6 months. My energy level exploded. I went to another session to deal with some other problem foods, and I lost another 10 pounds. In fact, I brought my husband. He lost weight. More important, cholesterol and blood pressure improved. My friend went and she lost 20 pounds in the first 2 months. So does Mark Patrick hypnosis work? Oh yeah, it works. Nothing has changed my life more. Well, except maybe my husband. He's so proud of me. Makes me cry.
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3: Hi, my name's Robin Fletcher. I've smoked for 46 years. I went to a seminar in March 27th and seen Mark. My best friend came with me. We both went to it and neither one of us smoked a cigarette in almost 7.5 months. I took my three sisters and my brother-in-law and my sister's best friend and them went. None of them have smoked a cigarette and I want to thank you from the bottom of my heart. Thank you.
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6: 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From then, we'll have voting, which goes from October 1st through the 11th. 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
2: Hi, my name's Robin Fletcher. I've smoked for 46 years. I went to a seminar in March the 27th and seen Mark. My best friend came with me. We both went to it, and neither one of us smoked a cigarette in almost 7.5 months. I took my three sisters and my brother-in-law and my sister's best friend and went. None of them have smoked a cigarette, and I want to thank you from the bottom of my heart. Thank you.
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5: 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This money goes directly to the high schools and their marching band programs. 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From then, we'll have voting which goes from October 1st through the 11th. The winning band again gets $5,000. 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

0: This is Eric Steinberg from the Lee Steinberg Law Firm, and I'd like to announce the Michigan High School Band Challenge. That's right. Our law firm is giving away $5,000 to the winning high school marching band that submits the best tape to our website. 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And again, the winning marching band gets $5,000. Second prize gets $2,500, and third prize gets $1,500. This money goes directly to the high schools and their marching band programs. Entry begins on September 14th, and the contest closes on September 27th. From then, we'll have voting which goes from October 1st through the 11th. The winning band, again, gets $5,000. To enter, go to mybandchallenge.com. The Lee Steinberg Law Firm, we support our mid-Michigan community, in particular, our schools. Help your community, enter the contest, have fun, and we look forward to seeing all the fantastic marching bands and their performances.
1: 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In 2026, rumors surround the USS Edson, a warship that supposedly vanished during a top-secret stealth experiment. One moment it was there, the next, gone. For nearly 70 years, its fate remained a mystery. Now, the ship has reappeared at a dock in Bay City.
2: No distress call. No explanation.
1: Just a silent vessel, waiting in the darkness. 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
11: 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One moment it was there, the next, gone. 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
11: Just a silent vessel, waiting in the darkness. 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

0: New music, always first. Tame Impala, Loser, 102.5 WIOG. Man, there was a lot going on this weekend. Of course, I just came back from Frankenmuth Oktoberfest. That's going on this weekend as we say goodbye to summer. I know, it's kind of sad. Definitely doesn't feel like summer, though, today, does it? Also, Saginaw Spirit, home opener tonight. I believe there are some tickets that are still available. So get out there and cheer on the Saginaw Spirit at the Dow Vent Center coming up tonight. I know, hockey is back. Olivia Rodrigo, Bruno Mars, Sean Paul, all on the way. WIOG.
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5: Hi, my name's Robin Fletcher. I've smoked for 46 years. I went to a seminar in March of 27th and seen Mark. My best friend came with me. 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I took my three sisters and my brother-in-law and my sister's best friend and them went. None of them have smoked a cigarette.

0: 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Our law firm is giving away $5,000 to the winning high school marching band that submits the best tape to our website. 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Second prize gets $2,500, and third prize gets $1,500. This money goes directly to the high schools and their marching band programs. Entry begins on September 14th, and the contest closes on September 27th. From then, we'll have voting, which goes from October 1st through the 11th. The winning band, again, gets $5,000. 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Help your community, enter the contest, have fun, and we look forward to seeing all the fantastic marching bands and their performances.
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Teddy Swims, Mr. Know-It-All.

0: 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Have a great weekend. 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
2: 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From then, we'll have voting, which goes from October 1st through the 11th. 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
13: This fall, Michigan's most terrifying haunt isn't on land. 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One moment it was there, the next, gone. 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Now, the ship has reappeared at a dock in Bay City.
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13: Just a silent vessel, waiting in the darkness. 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

listen up, Chihuahua owners. They may be carrying more wild ancestry than anyone realized. A new genetic study found that Chihuahuas share portions of their DNA with coyotes. Stella Lefty, Boston, WIOG.

2.5 WIOG, that's going to do it for me. Brandon is coming up next. And don't forget the hot mix tonight at 8 o'clock. Go Saginaw Spirit home opener this evening. 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
4: 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In 2026, rumors surround the USS Edson, a warship that supposedly vanished during a top-secret stealth experiment. One moment it was there, the next, gone. For nearly 70 years, its fate remained a mystery. Now, the ship has reappeared at a dock in Bay City.
5: No distress call. No explanation.
4: Just a silent vessel, waiting in the darkness. 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

0: It's Nate and April in the morning. 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

The reports are in that Tay-Tay's husband, Travis Kelce, is the victim of a recent Ponzi scam. Wow. They're getting a lot of celebrities tricked into doing stuff lately.

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4: 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The winning band again gets $5,000. 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

right, so this zoo recently started a predator tour. All right. But when they printed the children's tickets for the predator tour, they printed them as child predator tour, which is horrible. Obviously, it meant animal predators. They fixed the wording. 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That's fine with me. 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

Well, boy, I gotta call Nate Rose. I need to find out who won at the wiener dog races. You know, they compete for king and queen, the biggest and smallest wiener, and of course, the fastest wiener. 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

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It's Brandon Edwards. How you doing? If you're going to buy yourself a crystal ball, don't buy a solar-powered one, because you have to use it outside under the sun to learn your future.

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5: 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From then, we'll have voting which goes from October 1st through the 11th. 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
5: 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This money goes directly to the high schools and their marching band programs. 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From then, we'll have voting which goes from October 1st through the 11th. The winning band again gets $5,000. 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

0: is not ready for you to see him wearing a suit that he got on his birthday. Birthday suit, you get it. Brandon Edwards here on WIOG. If you don't like what you see in the mirror, don't look into mirrors. It's really that simple. Or you could, and this is not professional advice, this is an amateur moron recommending Vaseline. Just put a little glaze of Vaseline on the mirror, and I promise you, it will improve your image. Yeah, I'm going to get in trouble for this one. It's WIOG.
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What is chinchilla? 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
18: 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One moment it was there, the next, gone. For nearly 70 years, its fate remained a mystery. Now, the ship has reappeared at a dock in Bay City.
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18: Just a silent vessel, waiting in the darkness. 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

I'm not doing this anymore. It's Brandon Edwards. I'm not mad at you. I'm mad at AI. Because the platform I use for AI, every time I try to render a picture with me in it, it puts a pickle in my hand. Why? It's W-I-O-G.

Teddy Swims. I love him. He's such an amazing artist. He's going to be performing at Little Caesars Arena on September 29th. His new song, Mr. Know-It-All, is

0: 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Have a great weekend. Coming up Monday.
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1: 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It's fun to talk backwards into an audio recorder and then play it backwards. Do you get it? Like my name, Brandon. That's Nodnerb. Just try it. Say stuff backwards into a recorder, then in that recorder, reverse it, and then play it forwards. It's a great time for kids. 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

Heartless. Which character was heartless in The Wizard of Oz? 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
4: Hi, my name's Robin Fletcher. I smoked for 46 years. I went to a seminar in March 27th and seen Mark. My best friend came with me. We both went to it, and neither one of us smoked a cigarette in almost 7.5 months. I took my three sisters and my brother-in-law and my sister's best friend and them went. None of them have smoked a cigarette, and I want to thank you from the bottom of my heart. Thank you.
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0: It's a big winner's weekend here on 102.5 WIOG. How you doing? 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

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Well, actually, that pretty much sums it up. You know me pretty well. 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

0: Cyrus with her new one, Bass Persuades. She's trying to get you on the dance floor. 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
16: This fall, Michigan's most terrifying haunt isn't on land. 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One moment it was there, the next, gone. 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
16: Just a silent vessel, waiting in the darkness. 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
10: Hey, this is Lisa Stofan. Heard the Mark Patrick weight loss hypnosis hype? Well, I attended because my father stopped smoking with hypnosis. Hypnosis eliminated my desire for soda and fast food, made me want to exercise, and I lost 60 pounds in 6 months. My energy level exploded. I went to another session to deal with some other problem foods, and I lost another 10 pounds. In fact, I brought my husband. He lost weight. More important, cholesterol and blood pressure improved. My friend went, and she lost 20 pounds in the first 2 months. So does Mark Patrick hypnosis work? Oh yeah, it works. Nothing has changed my life more. Well, except maybe my husband. He's so proud of me. Makes me cry.
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1: 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It's Rihanna, W.

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It's Brandon Edwards. 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I'm gonna go test out my dance moves at home with the Hot Mix. Yeah, our show, The Hot Mix, starts at 8. My dance move, I can teleport to the left 0.004158 inches. It's